0: 95. 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
2: Neo Son Energy.

Wingo. 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I blasted off the planet, rock that caused catastrophe, and it matters more because I had it. Now I had a thought about wreaking havoc on an opposition. Kinda shocking, they want a static with precision. I'm automatic, quarterback, I ain't talking second, pack it

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If you don't like your job, quit. 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
1: Here's my key, philosophy. 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

0: Before you go, there's something I want you to have.
1: Oh, it's beautiful. But wait a minute, isn't this?
0: Yeah, yes it is.
1: But I thought the old lady dropped it into the ocean in the air.
0: Well, baby, I went down and got it for you.

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1: If you don't like something, change it. If you don't like your job, quit. If you don't have enough time, stop watching TV.

They say the holy water's watered down, and this town's lost its faith. Our colors will fade eventually, so if our time is running out, day after day, we'll make the mundane a masterpiece. 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

to the top, I've been out of shape, taking out the box, I'm an astronaut. 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
1: If you don't like something, change it. 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

0: Ironisi.
1: They say the holy water's watered down, and this town's lost its faith. 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